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Not a bad morning out there. 11 degrees is what we're currently sitting at outside. I think we've got a nice sunny day with a gentle breeze ahead of us. We'll confirm that with the Met Office round about 15:15. Oh, it's an oldie but a goodie. Detroit Emerald starting us off. Morning.

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0: There's Blue and You Should Know. 16 minutes past seven. Let's have a look at October weather. Yeah, what's October going to be like for weather? Well, today's the start of it. Today's going to be a mostly dry day with sunny spells, but some patches of cloud could linger around. Very small chance of the odd shower and gentle to moderate winds. I think October's coming just grand. Sunrise this morning, 13 minutes past 7. Sunset tonight, that is quarter to 7. Our levels, UV is at medium, pollution is at low, and today we're expecting a maximum temperature of a not too bad 16 degrees. Battery green currently here in Balm, still a wee bit dark out there, waiting for that sun to rise. And we currently have at 17 minutes past 7, the local temperature outside, we've got 11 degrees.
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There you go, that's Rose Royce there. And car wash, reminding us maybe get that car wash. I know I certainly need that reminder. Okay, long song is pending up after Moolah Jones.

Bula Jones there. Love that. That ain't you. Taking us exactly to 7:30, which means it is now time for this morning's long song, Zac Brown Band. He's up this morning with, who knows, 10 minutes, 4 seconds worth of fabulousness. Fabulousness? Yeah, we're going with that. It's October. It's an October word.

There goes that Brown Band. Who knows? That has been your longest song this Thursday morning. You know what I wait to say, don't you? 7:40. Let's get up. 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

Level 42 there with Lessons in Love. We've got the news and that weather coming your way. What have we got to take us there? Oh, I'll tell you who we've got. It's Jessie J. It's California.

It's 8 a.m. on Thursday, the 1st of October. This is the news this morning here on Devon FM. Dame Esther Ranson, who presented the BBC show That's Life for 21 years and launched the charity Childline, has died at the age of 86. Prime Minister Andy Burnham said the veteran broadcaster and campaigner had changed countless lives. Dame Esther hosted and produced That's Life during its run from 1973 to 1994. It regularly attracted 20 million viewers for its mixture of serious consumer investigations and light-hearted items. She launched Childline, a British counselling service for children and young people, in 1986, and in 2013 she launched Silverline to help elderly people suffering from isolation and loneliness. Later in life she became a prominent campaigner for the legalisation of assisted dying. Artificial intelligence, AI, could trigger financial market shocks and the UK needs to be prepared for them, the Governor of the Bank of England has warned. Andrew Bailey said the central bank is watching the huge amounts of money being invested in AI very carefully and cautioned that not everybody always wins. The money that has been spent on and loaned to AI firms over the last few years in the hope of large returns is causing markets to value some of them as multi-trillion dollar businesses. The price of vapes is set to rise as a new tax comes into effect with the aim of making vaping less attractive to children and young people. The vaping product duty will be imposed at a rate of £2.20 per 10 millilitres of e-liquid. However, many customers will not see a jump in prices immediately as sellers have 6 months to sell old stock at the pre-duty price. The government wants to reduce the appeal of vapes by making them more expensive as more evidence of its adverse effect on health comes out, particularly on children and young people. The vaping industry has lobbied against the new tax, saying that affordable vapes help people to quit smoking. The duty will apply to all vaping products, regardless of whether they contain nicotine. Leading doctors are calling on the Scottish Government to withdraw its plans to drastically reduce the number of health boards. The new chairwoman of BMA Scotland, Dr. Nora Murray-Kavanagh, said the proposal to cut the number from 14 to just 2 would be costly and time-consuming, and that there was no clear evidence it would benefit patients. First Minister John Swinney unveiled the plan a month ago, saying it would streamline management and free up resources for frontline care. Health Secretary Angela Constance said she stood by the proposals and promised engagement with a range of groups, including unions and NHS boards, as the details were developed. And finally, this Thursday morning, almost 1,000 people have gathered in Shetland for the island's annual celebration of wool, knitting and textiles. The week-long event is marking its 17th year and features classes, workshops, talks, tours and social activities. Shetland Wool Week draws enthusiasts from around the world, including the United States and Japan. This year's patron, knitwear designer Helen Robertson, said, "I think Wool Week is just such a fantastic organisation and festival, and it's really brought Shetland textiles to life." Now let's have a look at the weather for the Devon FM broadcast area for today. What's it saying for today? Let's have a wee look. Today will be mostly dry with sunny spells, but some patches of cloud could linger around. Just a small chance of the odd shower and gentle to moderate winds. Sunrise this morning, that was 7:13. Sunset tonight, 6:45. Our levels, UV at medium, pollution at low, and today we've got a maximum temperature expected of 16 degrees. And the 16 degrees up and down the coast. If you're heading inland, it rises slightly to 17 degrees, sunny with a gentle breeze. The Battery Green currently here in Banff, well, the sun is starting to shine out there. We're getting a little peak of it just now currently. And at 4 minutes past 8, we've got a local temperature right now of 12 degrees.

There's Texas in our lifetime. Good morning if you've just joined us. 8 minutes past eight. It is Thursday's breakfast show. Not just a Thursday breakfast show. It's the start of a lovely shiny new month. 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
0: Currently 14 minutes past 8, I'm away to play Brian Adams' new single, The Ballad of Terry Fox. Now, The Ballad of Terry Fox, it is all about the life and legacy of Terry Fox, telling the story of his historic Marathon of Hope, 5,373 kilometres marathon from St John's in Newfoundland to Thunder Bay in Ontario. Now, a little bit about Terry Fox. 18 years old, he was diagnosed with osteogenic sarcoma just above the knee, causing the subsequent amputation of his leg. After 16 months of treatment, he decided he was not staying in the cancer wards. Instead, he would run across Canada to raise money for cancer research in what he called a Marathon of Hope, stopping in more than 400 towns, schools and cities to speak about the marathon's purpose. Then, even when he was confined to a hospital bed, Terry's advocacy for cancer donations didn't halt, with over $25.4 million dollars raised before his death and $1 billion more after. Terry changed the lives of many. Now, Brian Adams says, I remember Terry's run back in 1980 when I was on tour in Canada playing the 200 capacity clubs. When he stopped near Thunder Bay in September the 1st, I just played in Ottawa and his run was all over the news. Without knowing it, Terry gave our country a something and someone that everyone could agree on and unite behind. So there you go, wee bit of story behind Brian Adams' new single, The Ballad of Terry Fox.

The Breakfast Show on Devon FM is sponsored by Highland Industrial Supplies, Market Hill Industrial Estate and Turriff, open to everyone. I was just so sad when we got the news last night that the irrepressible Dame Esther Ranson had sadly passed away, aged 86. I was going to read you this little bit. I think it kind of sums her up ever so much. With her familiar toothy smell and her irrepressible campaigning zeal, she was a broadcasting phenomenon. She absolutely was. For more than 20 years as presenter and producer of the BBC's That's Life, she was the reigning queen of Sunday night television, regularly attracting audiences of more than 20 million. Now, the show, which she helped devise, was a groundbreaking mix of hard-hitting consumer investigations interspersed with humorous skits, songs and jokey vox pops. Who remembers the dog that said sausages? If you're not of this era, go and have a Google of that. Of course, she instigated Childline and then ultimately after that, Silverline. She appeared in Strictly Come Dancing, I'm a Celebrity, Get Me Out of Here as well. And I don't know, I didn't actually realise this, but when she did their That's Life, which was an immensely popular Sunday night programme, campaigns led to the introduction of safe playground surfaces, a legal requirement for seat belts for children in cars, and an upsurge in organ donations after it highlighted the case of Ben Hardwick, who was dying of liver disease. Oh, gosh, goodness me. Dame Esther, her legacy will continue and she'll always be remembered.

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Let me tell you the time. It's 8:34. 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

Tears for Fears, they're sowing the seeds of love. Who's all excited for Celebrity Traitors tonight? Maybe not your bag. I'm very late to this party, but I absolutely love it. Celebrity Trailers back. Second series starts tonight. It's an extended episode. 8 o'clock it starts. I think it's on for 75 minutes. There's 21 celebs taking part. Amongst them, we've got Michael Sheen, Jerry Hall, Richard E. Grant, who I am looking forward to, Amal Rajan, Bella Ramsey, Leanne Pinnock, Maya Jama, King Kenny, Ross Kemp's in there. Gosh, who else is in there? There's just 21 of them is all in there. James A. Kister, Joanne McNally, Joe Lycett. Looking forward to Joe as well. He's going to be good. Julie Hesman-Hall. Who else have we said, Michael Sheen? Miranda Hart. I think she's going to be pretty good. I think she'll be a traitor. Oh, I don't know. Professor Hannah Fry, the mathematicians, really tried to work out the odds on all this. Richard E. Grant, Rob Beckett, I think he's going to be good. Ramesh Ranganathan, good as well. Sebastian Croft and Sharon Rooney, the actress. Yeah, 8 o'clock tonight if you are a Traitors or Celebrity Traitors fan. 75 minutes worth with Claudia Winkleman being mysterious and absolutely brilliant.

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past nine. There's the police. Every little thing she does is magic. We've got birthdays to have a look at. We'll do that. What have I got for you? I've got Suede lined up. We'll do it after Suede. Also, very quick reminder that the Buchan Street Hall, that's Buchan Street in Macduff, their coffee morning is happening today, 10 a.m. to 11:30. So you go out for your fly cup or your fancy your coffee out this morning. Buchan Street Hall is where you should be heading to. 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

Oh, I love that. Teddy Swims, they're a perfect man. Right, let's have our birthdays. If it is your birthday today, happy birthday. Celebrating brand new shiny month, 1st of October. Happy birthday to you. So who is sharing the day with you? I'm just going to say Dame Julie Andrews. Don't need to say what she's done, do we? 91 today. Happy birthday to her. Harry Hill, the comedian, is 62. And it's Dylan Mills, MBE's birthday. Who on earth is that? It's Dizzy Rascal. Happy birthday to him. He was born this day, 1985. Happy birthday. We'll celebrate with... we'll have some Dizzy Rascal on holiday.

9:30, happy birthday to Dizzy Rascal there. 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

There's Cast and a Walk Away. 9:34. 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It's Bells with Dolly Parton and it's Son of Jolene.

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Ash there and Stop the Wedding. 9:46, let's squeeze in. We're not squeezing it in, we're doing it lovely. It's Prima Queen, it's Dirty Rascal. It has been our gem all this week.

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Queen there and a crazy little thing called love. Well, that is it for our very first breakfast show of the month, the 1st of October. Make the most of today. It's going to be a rather nice day today. We've got a maximum of 16 up and down the coast, 17 if you are heading inland. Sunny and a nice gentle breeze is what we're expecting today. Tomorrow we've got rain coming round about tea time and not a bad weekend ahead of us with highs of 15 and 16. And hey, Monday the 5th, well, this is obviously our late heat wave, 18 degrees for it all slides down that scale again, I know. But enjoy your Thursday, the very 1st of October. Is autumn here? Not really willing to let go of summer just quite yet, but I think I might have to. 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Right, let's finish up our October, 1st of October Breakfast Show. This is the last time, it's the last song, it's Keane.

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The brilliant there, Jamie Miller and a baby doll. Love that. Right, so what are we getting up to today? First of all, I'll tell you, the Buchan Street Hall Coffee Morning is currently happening. They are at Buchan Street Hall, Buchan Street in Macduff. They're there till 11:30. And today, that's the Thursday that the Seafine Food Van comes to our local area. It will be in the Devon Sports Centre from 11 till 12. Then I'll head over to the Banff Macduff Men's Shed, 5 Street in Macduff, and they'll be there from 12:30 today. So yeah, quite a few bits going on. We've got our number one on this day happening. 2010 is where we're going with today's number one.

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1: It is 25 past 10. We'll do our number one on this day right after One Direction. Today's number one, of course, from 2010.

0: AM to PM is in association with Baird's Pharmacy, Castle Street in Banff. See you there.
1: So here we go with our number one on this day from 2010. And it's the debut solo single by Bruno Mars, the lead single from his debut studio album, Doo-Wops and Hooligans. The track was released here in the United Kingdom, September the 19th, 2010. And it made its way to the top of the charts here. Did the same in the States. So which one is it? You know it is. It's his debut single. So come on, we'll just cut to the chase. And number one on this day, the 1st of October 2010, is Bruno Mars and It's Just the Way You Are.

0: 10:30, that's Clean Bandit. Sean Paul, Anne-Marie there, and a Rockabye. We've got our Thursday Listen to the Story of the Song coming up for you. Do that soon.
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0: That is so good, Martin Garrix. You Too There and Fireflies. It is 11 minutes to 11. Gosh, couldn't do that again if I tried, could I? And it's time for our Thursday Listen to the Story of the Song. So here you go. Here's your Thursday clue in our quest to find out what this song is. The Story of the Song. This song was written by the members of Take That. This song is the second single from Take That's 2006 comeback album. This song is about overcoming self-doubt and negativity. This song became Take That's sixth consecutive number one single. Now, if you're a solid Take That fan, that clue is right up your street. What song is it? Oh, Tomorrow's Clue is a whizzer. Yeah, you'll definitely get it on Tomorrow's Clue, and then we give you the answer. Loads of correct clues this one, actually, this week.
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Stefan, Miami Sound Machine and a Dr. Beat. Now, the Buckingham Street Hall Coffee Morning in Macduff is still happening. They're there till 11:30, so you've got bags of time to get yourself there and grab yourself a great cup of tea or coffee. Scone, pancake, buttery, see what you're wanting. So that's the Buckingham Street Hall Coffee Morning still happening. They're there till 11:30. That's Buckingham Street in Macduff. Now, the Seafine Food Van is in our local area today, and currently it should be there right now. The car park at the Devon Sports Centre in Banff. They're there from 11 to 12. Then they head over to Banff Macduff Men's Shed, where they'll set up from 12 o'clock. That's Fife Street in Macduff, and I think they're open from just after 12 o'clock.

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Blondie there and Call Me. And what have we got? 25 past 11. Oh my goodness, it's almost CD of the week time. Maybe 24 minutes past 11. Almost CD of the week time. Well, we have, I don't know what we're going to have. I know, Chemical Brothers, Hey Boy, Hey Girl. That'll be time for the CD of the week.

DJs. Here we go.

0: AM to PM is in association with Baird's Pharmacy, Castle Street in Banff. 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
1: Time for the album of the week. And all this week so far, we've had Blonde Shell, the album's Violins. Blonde Shell, Sabina May Teitelbaum, better known as said Blonde Shell, American indie rock singer, songwriter and musician. Based in LA, she is. This is her third studio album. Two tracks today. We're going to start with New Age, Trojan Horse.

0: final track today in our Album of the Week, Heart Has to Work So Hard. Album of the Week, as I said, comes from Blonde Shell. That is Sabrina May. Teitelbaum, it's better known by her singing name of Blonde Shell. The album's Violins. We'll have our final track tomorrow. Like this, really have like this. This is her third studio album.
1: 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See you there.
0: Okay, here goes Daft Punk. It's One More Time.

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Coldplay. I think that could be one of my favourites. I stand out there one with them. It's 26 minutes past 12. We'll be having our community announcements right after Calvin Harris, the rest of them, with their feels.

It's 12:30. Right, let's get cracking. Let's let you know what's happening out and about. Let's go and start. Sunday the 4th of October, which is in fact this Sunday, which makes sense because today's the 1st. Right. Sunday the 4th of October at Banff Castle, Castle Street in Banff. Banff Fairs are holding their car boot sale. Now, you don't have to book for this. It's first come, first served. And as they say, load up, park up, sell up. If you're a seller, it's set up from 8 a.m. and if you want to buy, it's from 9 a.m. So there you go. It's Banff Fairs car boot sale at Banff Castle this coming Sunday. That's Castle Street in Banff from 9 a.m. And yeah, should be a good one. What's the weather like? Well, we'll have a quick gander at the weather for Sunday. Nice. 16 degrees. Yep. That's good to go for that. We've got another Sunday one coming up as well. So that was in Banff, and let's pop across the bridge. The bridge is coming up as well. Yeah, we're all connecting today. Zen Fairs are holding their October Holistic and Craft Fair. Now, Zen Fairs hold this in Banff Macduff Men's Shed. That's 5 Street in Macduff, from 11 a.m. to 4 p.m. Now, what have they got for you outside? You've got Jimmy's Wake Up Wagon, which sounds amazing. Apparently, he does fabulous coffee. So we've got Jimmy's Wake Up Coffees here. And then if you're peckish, they've got Bibby's Kitchen. They do fabulous baked potatoes as well. Now, stalls, who can you find here? You've got art by Anita Inverarity, jewellery by Karen, The Rural Rascal, Odd Cup, Rare Earth Crafts Scotland, The Mystical Pict, Sarah McGeehy, The Medium, A View to a Quill, Savage Sparkle, Little Miss Vivid Vision, Vanessa with her Wah Tea and Honey, we've got Melts of Macduff and Fresh Flower, Market Preserves, and I apologise if there's any late bookings that I haven't included there, but if you go see any of them, you'll see any of the new ones. So at Zen Fairs, Holistic and Craft Fair, that's this Sunday, October the 4th, the Banff Macduff Men's Shed, 5 Street in Macduff, 11 a.m. to 4 p.m. Now let's hold our thoughts with Banff Bridge, not the road one. What am I saying? But Aberdeenshire Council are holding a consultation about effective travel routes proposed for the area, and it's a travel bridge across the River Deveron. Now, this is a walking, wheeling, cycling bridge, and you can go and have a look at the designs and chat to people who are there. This is taking place at Banff Castle, Castle Street in Banff, Friday, October the 9th from 10 a.m. to 4 p.m. and they're back again on Saturday, October the 10th from 10 a.m. to 1 p.m. So Aberdeenshire Council holding a consultation and formal engagement sessions which will showcase the current designs for a proposed active travel bridge across the River Deveron. I'll see those days again. I maybe shoot Friday, October the 9th and Saturday, October the 10th at Banff Castle, Castle Street in Banff. And finally today, date for your diary. Dookit View are holding a soup and sweet. That's at Dookit View, Saturday the 24th of October, 12 noon to 1:30, £5 per person, and kids under 3 go free, and all proceeds go to Dookit View Amenity Fund. How amazing is that? So Dookit View Soup and Sweet, Saturday the 24th of October, 12 noon to 1:30, £5 per person, kids under 3 go free. And I made it.

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0: AM to PM is in association with Baird's Pharmacy, Castle Street in Banff. See you there.
1: Oh, almost quarter to one. Let's have a couple on this day's the year 2000. Australian rock band Midnight Oil played their hit Beds Are Burning at the closing ceremony of the Summer Olympics in Sydney.

Ooh, like that, better burning. 12:48 tonight, we've got some Spice Girls. Of course we do. Because on this day, 2007, the Spice Girls London reunion concert sold out in 38 seconds. Seconds after fans were notified tickets had gone on sale. More than 1 million people in the UK registered for the concert on the 15th of December 2007 at the O2 Arena. Tickets were £55 to £75.

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There's S Club there and Reach. That's a feel good song. If you made a list of feel good songs, that would top 10 feel good songs, that would definitely have to be on it. Eek, are we putting Dan Hartman on it as well? I think we are.

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Follow us on Facebook. The Seafield Arms in White Hills. But we'll do another birthday. We're going to do Martin Cooper's birthday. That's who we're doing, born this day. 1958, keyboard player with the electronic music band Orchestral Maneuvers in the Dark, or OMD as it got shortened to, released their debut single Electricity in 1979 and gained popularity throughout Europe with their 1980 song Enola Gay. But we'll go back to 1979. We've got Electricity.

OMD there, Alex, just celebrating Martin Cooper's birthday from the band. It's also Jossan Dörr's birthday. Gosh, did I say that right? Or was that too much? Jossan Dörr, Senegalese singer, songwriter, musician and composer, born this day 1959. 1994, got to number 3 alongside Nena Cherry with this one, 7 Seconds.

0: AM to PM is in association with Baird's Pharmacy, Castle Street in Banff. 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
1: 1:31, and Keith Duffy from Boyzone's birthday today. Happy birthday to him, born this day 1974. 21 UK hit singles, 6 UK number one singles as well. Oh, and remember, he also starred in Coronation Street. Remember when he was in Coronation Street? Wow.

with their beautiful one, celebrating Richard Oakes' birthday. It's our final birthday. It's Dizzy Rascal's birthday. He's Dizzy Rascal. Actually, it's Dylan Mills, MBE. Happy birthday to him, born this day in 1985. Often credited as a pioneer of British hip-hop and grime music. His self-produced debut album, Boy in the Corner, in 2003, received widespread critical acclaim and earned him the Mercury Prize in 2003. Often regarded as the best British hip-hop album of all time. Happy birthday! Dizzy Rascal is bonkers.

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0: See, in the spiro there, and to create expectations. I think we've all got those at some point. Has your day lived up to your expectations? I hope it certainly has. I have certainly enjoyed myself. I'm just about to finish. John is next. I'm heading out into sunshine. I think I might be. I'm just having a look at the wee Met office forecast. It's not a wee Met office, a large Met office forecast here, and it's telling me that I've got some nice sunshine to look forward to this afternoon. So I am waiting on a couple of parcels to get delivered. So once they're delivered, I am absolutely hoping I'll manage to get out for a wee bit as well. A high of 16 for us today up and down the coast. When you're heading inland, still sitting there at 16, which isn't too bad. Enjoy the rest of your Thursday. Have a fabulous day. Don't move that dial or however you listen to us. John is next. He'll be taking you through to 6 o'clock. And then we've got Nomi appearing from 7 o'clock this evening. Right, well, what are we going to finish with? Oh, I love this. It is from our album, This Music May Contain Hope. We've got Ray with Anna and Absolutely, and we're giving you some joy today. I hope we'll have a good afternoon.
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That's Stevie Winwood and Bring Me a Higher Love. That's from 1986. It was subsequently covered by Whitney Houston, and she made a success of that one. Up next, it's Jimmy Buffett and Come Monday. I know it's not the weekend yet, but Come Monday.

0: Jimmy Buffett there, and Come Monday. He wrote that in April 1974, and he wrote it to his wife while he was on tour, because I think things were getting him down a bit. Okay.
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That's the times there, and you little trustmaker. That peaked at number 18 in the UK charts in September 1974. Up next, it's the Crickets. You know, Buddy Holly and the Crickets and Pretty Blue Eyes.

That's the crickets there, and Pretty Blue Eyes. I think they produced that one back in the late 50s. It was also covered by Craig Douglas in January 1960, and he took it to number 4.

0: great song, isn't it? Love Hit Me, J. Vincent Edwards. Best known for his appearance in the smash hit musical Hair back in 1968-69 and onwards. It went on for a while.
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1: And next, it's originally a track recorded by the Ronettes. Andy Kim recorded it in 1969. Didn't do too well. He didn't have a hit here until 1974 with Rock Me Gently. But this is still a good track.

Icelandic hymn there with his cover version of Baby I Love You, and quite a good one, different to the Ronettes definitely, but still reasonably done. We're coming further up the hour, up the years now, and carrying on with a bit of Slade, eh? Far, Far Away.

0: Slade there with Far, Far Away from October 1974. They were on the peak of their time and really enjoyed themselves, I think.
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That's Yes Sand, Owner of a Lonely Heart. And that was released in November 1983. Didn't do too well over here. Didn't get into the top 20. Only made number 28. But it went straight to number one in the States. It was re-released in 2005 and made number nine over here. Bit of country now with George Strait.

0: change on. Heaven help us, baby's got her blue jeans on.
1: George Strait there, and Baby's Got Her Blue Jeans On, which was a number one hit for Mel McDaniel when that first came out. This is Wade Fontana and his Mindbenders, and it's a groovy kind of love.

0: That's Wayne Fontana and the Mindbenders, a groovy kind of love, that was released in 1965 and went to number two over here, went to number one in the US, and was certified to have sold 250,000 over here in the UK and 500,000 in the US.
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0: Okay, it was, 43 years ago that Blondie hit the headlines in the States with their first number one, Heart of Glass. They'd already had a number one over here with it in the January.

There goes Blondie, Heart of Glass, that made number one in the US 43 years ago today. This is Cool and the Gang, and they're getting down on it.

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That's ABBA there, and One Man, One Woman, the supergroup that probably had the most public split up of and divorces of all time, probably, because everybody knew what was going on at the time.

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4: 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You're listening to John. I'm broadcasting to you from the Cushney studio, and it's just 3 o'clock.

That's Bobby Gold's brother. Hello, Summertime. I hope that's what we've got. In my search for the long-forgotten and ignored tracks that are really good, I came across this one. I can't tell you much about the band at all because I can't find any information about the band. It's a band called The Bridge, and the track is A Beautiful Day.

go. That's a band called The Bridge and A Beautiful Day. Quite apt for today, I think. Next, it's The Emotions and it's The Best of My Love.

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They're having a lazy Sunday afternoon. And in 1966, Brian Paul of Brian Paul and the Tremolos announced his departure from the Tremolos, and so the Tremolos just became the Tremolos.

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That's Dan Hartman there, and I Can Dream About You. It's the only single that was released from the soundtrack of the film Streets of Fire. I don't remember that film at all, I can honestly say. I shall have to pop down to my Blockbusters and see if I can find it. Anyway, it was 1965 that The Who made their TV debut, and they appeared on the Ready Steady Go program. I'm not going to try and explain what that was. If you were old enough to be there, then fine. If not, it was just a program about music, and they were there to promote their single, I Can't Explain.

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3: 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Love this tune. I really do. Just makes you want to tap your foot. Brilliant. It's Seven Tears.

Yes, the Goombe Dance Company, or dance band, should I say. They spent 3 weeks at number one in 1981 with that, and it's only the fourth. That was only the fourth time that a German act had topped the UK charts. This is Michael Bolton. How can we be lovers?

0: That's Michael Bolton there, and he made number 10 in the UK singles chart.
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0: That's Aerosmith there, and I don't want to miss a thing. And that's from the 1998 sci-fi disaster film Armageddon, in which the lead singer, Steve Tyler's daughter, Liv Tyler starred in.
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0: Right, up next it's the Cascades, who you may remember had a hit with Rhythm of the Rain. That was in 1962, and it took them quite some time to come up with a sort of sequel to that. This one is Maybe the Rain Will Fall, and that took them till 1969 to do that one.

That's the Cascades there, and maybe the rain will fall. We know it will fall. There's nothing stopping that. Right, up next, it's a Four Tops song that I just think is the best song, or one of the best. I can't say it's the best because they did so many, but this is Going Loco.

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2: You're listening to John here, broadcasting to you from the Cushney Studios over here in Gamely Bay. Hope you're having a great afternoon. I'm having a great afternoon playing my tracks to you, and we're just going to carry on what we're doing. I think it's great. This is the Beach Boys, Then I Kissed Her.

that's the Beach Boys. Then I Kissed Her. That's was a cover of the Crystal song that reached number two in the charts. The Beach Boys only made number four, but still, that's not bad, is it, when you think about it?

That's Frankie Valli and the Four Seasons, and it's the title song from their LP, The Four Seasons. And Who Loves You? It reached number 6 in the charts. Up next is one of my favourite bands of all time. Never took themselves too seriously and always seemed to be having an awful lot of fun on stage. It's Dr. Hook.

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1: And it's Tina Charles next, and she'll go where the music takes her.

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0: That's Oh No, Not My Baby, performed by Manfred Mann. It was originally recorded by Maxine Brown and was also covered by Cher and Rod Stewart.
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Baird's, Castle Street in Banff. See you there. Up next, it's the Ruttles. They were a rock band who was devised, shall we say, by Eric Idle, the comedian, and Neil Innes. And they did pastiches of the Beatles. and this one, it's called I Must Be In Love, actually uses the guitar intro from Ticket to Ride, and the song mainly taken from A Hard Day's Night. Listen to this one.

That's the Ruttles there, and I must be in love. They really got the the Beatles accents right there, I think. This was out of a BBC television comedy, which was called Rutland Weekend Television. Anyway, that was a long time ago. This is Johnny Nash, and he can see clearly.

0: That's Johnny Nash predicting that it's going to be a bright, sunshiny day.
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0: watching over.
1: That's the Jags there, and I Got Your Number. That entered the UK singles chart in September 79, and it had a chart life of about 10 weeks, peaked at number 17. This is The Herd, from the underworld.

from 1967, the psychedelic band The Herd, with a 17-year-old Peter Frampton singing the vocals there. And that became the band's first hit, reaching number 6 in the UK. Up next, it's the Buckinghams. Where Did You Come From?

0: That's the Buckinghams there. They formed in 1966 and went on to become one of the top-selling acts of 1967 in the US, charting their only five top 40 hits in the US that year. The band dissolved in 1970, so 4 years and they were done.
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That's the Rockin' Berries there. And Paul Band's Son. That's from 1965, when they made number 5 in the charts with that one. Up next, it's Toby Keith. A bit of country here. And As Good As I Once Was. There's a good video that goes along with this, if you... It's quite funny.

0: Yeehaw! It's Toby Keith there, and As Good As I Once Was.
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There we go. That's Junior Walker there. It was released in 1968 and became a hit in 1969. And it was one of Junior Walker's most successful releases. This is Herman's Hermits, Silhouettes.

That's the voice of Peter Noon there, and Herman's Hermits. Peter actually left the band in 1971, but was only away for a couple of years because they reunited in 1973. Ah, that's nice.

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2: And would you look at the time? It's 5 o'clock. I wish time went as quick when I was working for a living. It just seems to fly by. Enjoy myself no end here. Hope you're enjoying it too. Thank you for keeping me company. You're listening to John broadcasting to you from the cushy studio over here in Gamery on Devron FM. Let's have a bit of flower power and hippie.

That's Albert Hammond there, and It Never Rains in Southern California. I'm sure it does. It rains everywhere at some point or other. We'll just carry on with a bit of this hippie stuff, and Scott McKenzie.

There we go. Written by John Phillips and sung by Scott McKenzie, of course. And it was released in May 1967 by Phillips and Lou Adler, who used it to promote the Monterey International Pop Music Festival that was held in June of that year. Next, it's a very astute man from way back, Dave Clark and Red Balloon.

0: That's the Dave Clark Five there. And they were one of the most successful commercially acts of the British invasion into America. And it was releasing 17 top 40 hits in the US between 1964 and 67. So the Americans knew we were definitely coming.
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John Lennon there and Number 9 Dream. I don't think I've played much in the way of John Lennon tracks over the weeks. Must do a few more.

0: There's Toby Keith. 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Toby Keith, who's covering a Sammy Kershaw hit there.
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0: Wow, that's a long track, isn't it? That's the Isley Brothers, and Who's That Lady? And it was their first charting track after their 1969 It's Your Thing. Wow, that is such a long track. Anyway, up next, it's Journey.
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cast Journey there, and Small Town Girl, formed in San Francisco in 1973 by former members of Santana and the Steve Miller Band. This is Boy Meets Girl, and they're waiting.

0: There we go. That's written by Shannon Rubicam and George Merrill and released in 1988 and only reached number 9 in the UK charts. Waited for a star to fall. 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

That's Tom Petty and the Heartbreakers there, and The Last DJ. I really thought he'd finished, but obviously he hasn't. It's Tom Petty and the Heartbreakers and The Last DJ. I hope it isn't The Last DJ. I really hope to keep my job for a while. Anyway, up next it's The Angels and The Boy with the Green Eyes.

That's the angels there and the boy with the green eyes. They became the Halos after there was a legal dispute over the ownership of the name Angels. And you may remember Hedgehopper's Anonymous day of the It's Good News Week. This is one of their other, I won't say hits because it didn't do an awful lot, but it's quite a good track. Don't push me.

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1: Well, look at the time. 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
2: This is a story about an ordinary teddy bear. When he was made, they found something wrong with him and threw him away like a piece of rubbish into an old dark storeroom. Then, from outer space, a spotty man brought him to life with his cosmic dust. He took him to a magic cloud where Mother Nature gave him special powers. That bear became Super Ted.
3: I do the same thing with radio presenters, you know. Super Ted. You can blame my wife for that one.

Yeah, not bad. Well, look, I've had 7 days since my last effort, and so this is what I have for you to come. Meatloaf, Barbara Dixon, Mark Bolan, Phil Oakey, Sting, Don McLean, Lindsay Buckingham, there in the birthday file. A mid-70s record of its time that just made, or just missed, rather, our top 40. Some may say, unfortunately, by a German chap who was huge back there then. That's the Steve Bishop oldie. The 90s choice comes from the remnants of 80s group Pale Fountains, stalled at twos 1966 and 1975. And from Alan Riddell in Ramsgate, he said, Steve, I heard you play Jeremy Pacemakers in the birthday file last week. Any chance you could please play Girl on a Swing from 1966? It didn't chart in the UK, but was a hit in the USA. Alan, fortunately for you, I hadn't put away the greatest hits CD from last week, so why the heck not?

If you bought coins Radio Gaga back in 1984, as many people did, then you'd have found that on the B-side. It was a song that had been recorded a couple of years earlier during the Hot Space sessions, but it would have stood out like a sore thumb on that album, and they didn't put it on the works either. It just remained a B-side, which is a bit of a shame, because I think that's one of their cracking tracks. Queen and I Go Crazy, Jerry and the Pacemakers before that, and the Moody Blues and Nana Cherry starting it all off, and Gene Pitney is the first of our stalled at two tracks.

It was February 1975, Glitter Band at 2 with Goodbye My Love, Pilots outstaying at number 1 with January, and before that, July 1966, Gene Pitney at number 2, not getting any higher with Nobody Needs Your Love. Kinks number 1 then, Sunny Afternoon, that makes up stored at 2 for this week, and to the birthday file, with a bit of Status Quo.

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And that was one of his less dramatic recordings, Remembering Meatloaf, born Marvin Lee Day in Dallas, 27th of September 1947, died in 2020. He enjoyed worldwide success and record sales in excess of 100 million thanks to his Bat Out of Hell releases, which still sell loads today. He won a Grammy for Best Rock Solo Performance with I'd Do Anything for Love, But I Won't Do That. And he appeared in many films and TV shows as well. You took the words right out of my mouth there. And he got to number 33 here in June 1978. Happy birthday to Barbara Dixon, who was born in Dunfermline, 27th of September 1947. The very popular entertainer has four top 20 hits, including a number one duet with Elaine Page. She has 28 studio albums to her name and was awarded an OBE for services to music in 2002. She's also acted on stage and on TV as well. She's playing a few Scottish tour dates at the end of October. And her version of Mike Batt's Run Like the Wind, which he produced for her, was a non-charting single from her 1982 All For A Song LP.

great track. Alvin Stardust, or was it a slightly aged Shane Fenton? Either way, he was born Bernard Jury in Muswell Hill in North London on the 27th of September 1942. He died 12 years ago. His stage and screen career spanned over half a century. He took over the persona and vocals of 1970s leather-clad creation Alvin Stardust when original performer Pete Shelley had no interest in performing live. Just as the first single, My Cuckoo, started rising up the charts. Over a decade earlier, he was Shane Fenton, fronting early 60s Mansfield rock and roll group The Fentons. Good Love Can Never Die got to number 11 in February 1975. Also remembering Linda Lewis, born Linda Ann Fredericks in West Ham in East London on the 27th of September 1950. She died 3 years ago. A backing vocalist for the likes of David Bowie, Cat Stevens, Steve Harley and Rod Stewart. She had a 5-octave vocal range and appeared live at the first Glastonbury concert in 1970. She had a handful of 70s top 40 hits, including this one, a cover of Van McCoy's Baby I'm Yours, now number 33, April into May in 1976.

more, more, my love. When you're away, there is no day, and I know that nights are long.

I thought it was Bill Benton, but no, it isn't. That was Benjamin Earl Nelson. Went by the name of Ben E. King, born 28th of September 1938 in North Carolina. Died back in 2015, a soulful R&B singer. He was one of the principal lead singers of vocal group The Drifters before going solo and co-writing his worldwide hit Stand By Me, one of his lesser played tracks there, and more. We got to number 38 here, September into October 1961. Also remembering Jim Diamond, a fella no longer with us, unfortunately. Born 28th of September 1951 in Glasgow, and he died 11 years ago. Lead singer with early 80s synth pop band PhD, who went on to have further success as a solo singer, topping the UK charts in 1984 with I Should Have Known Better. He also recorded the theme to the TV show Boone. No talking over the intro of this. This is too good. I Won't Let You Down, number three for 3 weeks in May 1982.

East London girl, Helen Shapiro, born Bethnal Green, 28th of September 1946. Happy 80th birthday to the pop and jazz singer of the early 60s with a distinctive contralto voice and two number one hits among her 11 chart entries, making her one of Britain's most successful singers of that era. Little Miss Lonely got to number 8 July into August in 1962. 29th of September, Jerry Lee Lewis was born in Louisiana, 1935. He died 4 years ago. The pioneer of rock and roll and rockabilly lived a tempestuous and controversial life. A flamboyant pianist in his day with many gold records and Grammys to his name, made his first recordings at Sun Records in Memphis in 1956. His cover of Ray Charles, What Did I Say, number 10 for 2 weeks, May into June 1961.

down from Jerry Lee to Johnny Mathis with a birthday to the 30th of September 1935 in Gilmer, Texas. Makes him 91. Wow. Started his career as a singer of standards back in the 50s and became popular as an album artist. Described as a romantic singer, his discography includes Brazilian, soul, show tunes, rhythm and blues, and as you're about to hear, disco. He received a Grammy Lifetime Achievement Award in 2003, and this comes from his The Best Days of My Life LP. It's the remixed single version of Gone, Gone, Gone. Got to number 15 here in September 1979.

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0: They go all the way for Perth. What was it again? Oh, it's Fiction Factory. Somebody put me off here. Fiction Factory with Feels Like Heaven for way back in 1980.
1: Two?
0: No. 1983.
1: One year out, is this
0: a... Again.

0: There you go, it's Flesh Tones there, and Love Like a Man. Before that, you heard the Mock Turtles, and Can You Dig It? So I hope you're all well, so I hope you're all keeping safe and nagging off your head. Stick with us for the next Wiley. I'm almost here for another almost 3 years, so there's lots of great music coming your way. A weekly offering, The Goddess That Is Lynn. We'll be opening up another special delivery, and then just before Lousin, as always, Pogo.
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Don't you think it's time we should go back to our millions of records we love, back to our sad little homes? That was the last that I saw him. Never, no, never, no more. 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I wonder, did Jesus

0: Oh, Flogging Molly there and Sentimental Johnny. If I was a four, I'd... Oh, the Middle Kids. 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

That is Middle Kids there with Never Start. It is going the half hour. You're listening to Devon FM on Thursday nights. We mean no taking you all the way through till 10 o'clock.

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That's Roddy Frame with 40 Days of Rain. Before that, you heard Bright Young People Suppress Happiness. 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

That's Jungle Giants and Come and Be Alone with Me. 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Sir Cutworms, and Every Once in a While.

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2: 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Lots of great music coming in the next 2 hours. In this hour, we will have the weekly offering to the goddess that is Lynn. Around about 9:30, we'll open up a special delivery for you. And then, just before lousing time, as always on a Thursday, a pre-bedtime pogo. Kicking this hour off, this is Midnight Oil. Beds are burning.

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0: That's World Party and Is It Like Today. Before that, you heard... What did you hear before that? Ooh, The Verve with Sonnets. We'll be coming right back with something from Jay Farrar and Benjamin Gibbard.
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Father John missed you there, and well, you can do it without me. Before that, you heard Jay Farrar and Benjamin Gibbard with These Roads Don't Move. Fairly shortly, we will hear the weekly offering to the goddess Islam. Right now, there's Jayhawks, the eyes of Sarah Jane.

bit of Jayhawks and the Eyes of Sarah Jane. As promised, the weekly offering to the goddess that is Lynn. This week, it is Heidi Curtis with Summon.

That is the weekly offering to the goddess. That is Lynn. That is Heidi Curtis and Summon. If you like the sound of that, tune in to Lynn every morning. She will play it just for you.

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3: That was FFS with Johnny Delusional. And before that, you had the Wombats with Greek Tragedy. These are the Blossoms, the Honey Sweet.

That's the Blossoms there, and Honey Sweet. It is wearing on to 9 o'clock, taking us up the hour. 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
2: 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We may know I'm ticking you through till 10 o'clock. We are into the last tour. That means late 70s, 80s, new wave, new romantic, punk, post-punk, nothing in between.

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We'll have one more track and then we'll open up a night special delivery for you. This is Magazine, because you're

That's magazine because you're frightened. Ticking us neatly to the opening of the night's special delivery, and I believe we are kicking off a night in 1981.

There you go, that is your special delivery this Thursday night on Devon FM. That was the Aurora Push-Ups with Angels on Runway 1. Excuse me. I've got 1978, 1979, a couple of different bits of information telling me different times. So I'm going to go with 78, might be 79, the post will tell me. The band's... apparently they were quite a short-lived American band. Before that, you heard the Paper Boys with Looking for Sharon for 1981. They were formed in Burlington, Ontario in 1980. There you go. There is your special delivery this Thursday night. That's them all for this week. Come back next week. We'll hear some more. Stick around for a while and we'll get pre-bedtime pogo just before allowing time. As always. Seko and the Bunnymen, half of the new album, Apples for Isaac. This is Hijacked.

0: Yeah, going and bunning in there with Hijack, that is off of the current album, new album, Apples for Isaac.
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Under locks, that was your pre-bedtime pogo. 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

That's the Morals and I'll Stop. And that is my time up, folks. Thanks for tuning in. Hope you've had a good Thursday. Enjoy the rest of your day. I'm going to leave you with the Rich Kids, Bulletproof Lover. Take care, folks.

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0: 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Please, won't you let me stay, I take out the garbage. Please, please, one more.
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